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Amina.

morning offering in the name of the Father, and of the Son, and of the Holy Spirit. Amen. O Jesus, through the Immaculate Heart of Mary, I offer you my prayers, works, joys, and sufferings of this day in union with the Holy Sacrifice of Mass throughout the world. I offer them

0: God with you this morning. Wednesday, 29th July, 2026, we pray for the intentions of the family of Mama Joseph Akwa. Thank you so much, and may God bless you. We pray for the intentions of the family of Mr. Tata Eugene. We pray for Pa William Eno and Mama Margaret. We pray for you and your family. In a special way, we pray for God's healing, the life of our brother Eno. We pray for the intentions of Dr. Vicky. We pray for Ma Vicky. We pray for Mama Celine, Mr. Bruno. We pray for the intentions of the family of Mr. and Mrs. Ngolobe. We pray for Mr. Raymond Njeru. We pray also for Catechist Dennis. Thank you so much for being there for us. We pray for all the friends of Mill Hill and those who journey with us with all those intentions. Let's offer them to the Lord as we pray. O God, whose Son called Lazarus back to life from the grave and was pleased to be a guest in the home of Martha, grant us, we pray, that faithfully serving him in our brothers and sisters, we, with Mary, may be found worthy to be nourished by the contemplation of his word. This is our prayers through Christ our Lord. First reading is taken from the first book of John, first letter of John, chapter 4, verse 7 to 16. Responsorial Psalms taken from Psalms 34. And the response is, I will bless the Lord all the times, or taste and see the goodness of the Lord.
1: 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Today is Wednesday, 29th July, 2026. My name is Ahab Wemasi. I am in Primary 5, St. Joseph Schools, Nakauka. First reading. Why is my pain unceasing? If you return, you shall stand before me. A reading from the book of Jeremiah. Woe is me, my mother, that you bore me, a man of strife and contention to the whole world. I have not lent nor have I borrowed, yet all of them cursed me. Your words were found, and I ate them, and your words became to me a joy and delight of my heart. For I am called by your name, O Lord God of hosts. I did not sit in the company of merrymakers, nor did I rejoice. I sat alone, because of your hand was upon me, for you had filled with indignation. Why is my pain unceasing, my wound incurable, refusing to be healed? Will you be to me like a deceitful brook, like waters that fail? Therefore, thus says the Lord, if you return, I will restore you, and you shall stand before me. If you utter what is precious and not what is worthless, you shall be as my mouth. They shall turn to you, but you shall not turn to them. And I will make you to this people of fortitude wall of bronze. They will fight against you, but they shall not prevail over you. For I am with you to save you and deliver you, says the Lord. I will deliver you out of the hand of the wicked and redeem from the grasp of the ruthless. The word of the Lord.
2: Thanks be to God.
1: Responsorial Psalm. Response: God is my refuge in the day of my distress.
2: God is my refuge in the day of my distress.
1: Rescue me from my foes. O God, protect me from those who attack me. O rescue me from those who do evil, and save me from bloodthirsty men. Response:
2: God is my refuge in the day of my distress.
1: See, they lie in wait for my life, the strong band together against me, for no offense, no sin of mine, O Lord. Response:
2: God is my refuge in the day of my distress.
1: O my strength, for you will I watch. For you, O God, are my stronghold, the God who shows me merciful love. Now God will proceed before me. God will let me look.

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0: As for me, I'll sing of your strength and acclaim your mercy in the morning. In the morning, for you have been my stronghold, a refuge in the day of my distress. Response:
1: God is my refuge in the day of my distress.
0: O my strength, to you I will sing praise. For you, O God, are my stronghold, the God who shows me merciful love. Response:
1: God is my refuge in the day of my distress.

0: The Lord be with you.
1: And with your spirit.
0: A reading from the Holy Gospel according to John.
1: Glory to you, O Lord.
0: Chapter 11, verses 19 to 27. Many of the Jews had come to Martha and Mary to comfort them about their brother, Lazarus, who had died. When Martha heard that Jesus was coming, she went to meet him, but Mary sat at home. Martha said to Jesus, "Lord, if you had been here, my brother would not have died. But even now, I know that whatever you ask of God, God will give you." Jesus said to her, "Your brother will rise." Martha said to him, "I know he will rise in the resurrection on the last day." Jesus told her, "I am the resurrection and the life. Whoever believes in me, even if he dies, will live. And anyone who lives and believes in me will never die. Do you believe this?" She said this, "Yes, Lord, I come to believe that you are the Christ, Son of God, the one who is coming into the world." The Gospel of the Lord.
1: Praise to you, Lord Jesus Christ.
0: My dear brothers and sisters, you are most welcome if it is your first time. And for those who are always here, thank you so much for your faithfulness. May God bless you. Today we celebrate the memorial of Saint Martha, Mary, and Lazarus, a family who welcomed Jesus into their home and shared a deeper friendship with him. Their lives remind us that Christ, the Christian's discipleship, is expressed through love, service, friendship with Jesus, and faith in him, even in moments of suffering and death. The first reading tells us that God is love, while the gospel presents Martha making a profound profession of faith in Jesus at the moment of great pain. Love God by loving others and trust Jesus even in the moment you do not understand. The first reading, as we heard Jesus, St. John gives us a simple but profound message. God is love. Our love for others is the visible sign that God's love is alive in us. We cannot claim to love God while deliberately refusing to love, forgiving, or caring for our brothers and sisters. Martha, Mary, and Lazarus show us this love through their friendship and hospitality. Their home became a place where Jesus was welcomed. But in today's gospel, Martha is facing the death of her brother. She is disappointed and perhaps confused. She tells Jesus, "Lord, if you had been here, my brother would not have died. Yet even in her pain, she does not abandon her faith. She says, "But even now, I know that whatever you ask of God, God will give you." Jesus then gives her one of the most powerful revelations in the gospel. "I am the resurrection and the life." Martha's faith teaches us something important. Faith does not mean that we will never suffer or experience disappointment. Faith means that even when we do not understand what God is doing, we continue to trust who Jesus is. Perhaps today you are facing a situation that you do not understand. Maybe you are praying for healing, waiting for an answer, experiencing difficulties in your family, ministry, vocation, or work. Like Martha, you can bring your honest pain to Jesus. You can say, "Lord, I do not understand, but I still believe in you." Let this be our way of life and our prayer today in everything we do. What can we remember today? Lord, that love God by loving others and trust Jesus even in the moment you do not understand. Let us pray. Lord Jesus, increase our faith in you. Teach us to love and serve others with a generous heart, and help us to trust you even when we do not understand your way, your ways. May our lives become a welcoming home where you love, your love dwells and lives. This is our prayers through Christ our Lord. Thank you very much, my dear brothers and sisters, for your time. May God bless you abundantly. Be blessed and be protected. Your humble servant, Father Placid. The Lord be with you.
1: And with your spirit.
0: May Almighty God bless you, the Father, the Son, and the Holy Spirit. 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
3: 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I have the facts. 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But this is what happened. 1 million votes.
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16: It's the news at 12 o'clock. I am Sunday Gloria Abwatch. Security has been heightened around the High Court in Kampala as retired Colonel Dr. Kizza Besigye, his aide Haj Obed Lotale, and UPDF Captain Dennis Ola returned to the hearing of their treason case before Justice Emmanuel Baguma. Access to the court has been heavily restricted, with many members of the public prevented from approaching the courtroom due to heightened security. At about 11:15 a.m., Dr. Besigye had already been brought to the High Court premises under tight security, although he had not yet been escorted into the courtroom. Court proceedings are expected to commence at any time. During today's session, Dr. Besigye and Lutale are expected to formally present their preferred state lawyers after failing to secure representation from their private defense team due to circumstances that delayed their appearance. The court had earlier directed the accused to choose counsel from a list of 786 state lawyers to ensure the case proceeds. Once the legal representation is confirmed, the prosecution is expected to begin presenting its witnesses before Justice Baguma. At least 51 local council one chairpersons in Hoima district have been declared unopposed after no one contested against them. Hassan Takwana, Hoima district returning officer, explains that voting did not take place in these villages where the chairpersons went unopposed. Takwana says the unopposed chairpersons will convene village meetings where residents will appoint and confirm members of the executive committees. According to Takwana, a total of 693 candidates were nominated for LC1 chairperson positions in Hoima districts, comprising 671 men and 22 women. Of these, 316 are from the NRM, 370 are independents, and 4 represent the NUP, while 3 are from People's Front for Freedom. Meanwhile, there was heavy security deployment of the military and the Uganda police on the streets of Hoima City and in the district. Julius Akiza, the Alberton Region Police spokesperson, says voters mildly that the deployment was normal and meant to safeguard voters and the election officials. LC1 chairperson, elections are conducted through the open voting system where voters line up behind the candidate, the candidate's agent, portrait or symbol. The elections are a key stage in Uganda's electoral cycle because LC1 chairperson serve as the first link between citizens and the government. They oversee community security, mediate disputes, verify official documents, mobilize residents for government programs and coordinate local development initiatives. Established under Article 176 of the 1995 Constitution and operationalized through the Local Government Act, local councils are intended to promote citizen participation, accountability and decentralized service delivery. Minister for Relief, Disaster Preparedness and Refugees, Honorable Sam Engola, visited the village of Hope Project in Boyale Refugee Settlement, Kiriandongo District. The facility being developed by Allied Muslim Youth Uganda in partnership with Droplets of Mercy is a comprehensive initiative providing refugees with shelter, education, maternal health services, clean water and skills training in IT and hands-on trades. It stands as a powerful example of what the private sector and development partners can achieve together. Minister Engola commended the team led by Programs Manager Kidia Isma, Executive Director Nuwagaba Musin Kaduyu, Site Engineer, Engineer Katamba Swamudu, and Camp Commander Vincent Amroma for their dedication and vision. He reaffirmed the government's commitment to supporting such initiatives that restore dignity and self-reliance to refugee communities. A special report released by UNAIDS for the 26th International AIDS Conference taking place in Rio de Janeiro, Brazil from 27th to 31st of July shows that reductions in international funding and cuts to HIV prevention and community services are likely to lead to a resurgence of the epidemic. Although new HIV infections and AIDS-related deaths are at their lowest levels in more than 30 years, the current HIV response is extremely fragile. Efforts to end AIDS as public health threat by 2030 are at risk unless global solidarity is restored and inequalities are addressed. In 2025, 1.2 million people acquired HIV, but progress is uneven. New HIV infections rose in three regions and 21 countries in 2025. Around 9 million of the 41 million people living with HIV were not on treatment, and almost half of all children living with HIV did not have access to antiretroviral therapy in 2025. More than half a million people, 570,000, died of AIDS-related illnesses in 2025. Positively, seven countries achieved an almost 80% reduction in new infections since 2010, and 11 countries achieved the 95-95-95 treatment targets, showing that progress is possible in science and innovation have offered a major opportunity. Monthly and six-monthly injections are slowly trickling into the market. The monthly pills are in late stages trial. What is coming to market and in the pipeline is extraordinary. However, international agencies say innovation without access is not innovation. It is injustice, UNAIDS Executive Director Winnie Byanyima has said.
17: The world has changed, but like I say, there are reasons to hope. Just weeks ago, despite the geopolitical tensions, member states at the United Nations adopted a new political declaration on HIV. The declaration gives us a roadmap. Our task is to turn that roadmap into reality. Every major breakthrough that came because we confronted inequality directly. Today, those gains are under attack. Global human rights norms are being weakened. For the first time since UNAIDS began tracking legal rights, criminalization is increasing rather than declining.
16: Former Butambala County Member of Parliament Mwanga Kivumbi Muhammad has resurfaced at Natete Police Station after being held incommunicado for more than 2 weeks following his arrest by unidentified security operatives. According to sources, Kivumbi was dumped at the police station on Wednesday morning by unknown state operatives. Kivumbi had been missing since July 9th when he was reportedly rearrested by unidentified security operatives shortly after securing bail on terrorism charges before the International Crimes Division of the High Court. His disappearance prompted his lawyers and family members to petition the High Court, seeking orders compelling security agencies to produce him or disclose his whereabouts. The latest development comes days after High Court Judge Collins Achelam directed the Chief of Defense Forces, the Inspector General of Police and Attorney General to conclude investigations into Kivumbi's whereabouts and file a report before court today. In their responses to court, both the government and the police said they did not know Kivumbi's whereabouts. It was shortly after those reports were filed that Kivumbi was brought to Natete Police Station by unidentified operatives. By the time of filing this report, police had not issued any official statement on Kivumbi's presence at the station, and it remained unclear whether he would be charged afresh, released, or presented before court. President Yoweri Museveni has pledged to support the Organization of African, Caribbean and Pacific States, OACPS, and offered Uganda as a potential host for the organization's future headquarters as it prepares to relocate from Brussels, Belgium. The president made the commitment during a meeting with the OACPS Secretary General, His Excellency Moussa Salehe Batraki, at State House Entebbe. The meeting was also attended by the Deputy Speaker of Parliament, Thomas Taiwa, who serves as president of the OACPS Parliamentary Assembly. President Museveni welcomed the organization's ongoing reforms and reaffirmed Uganda's commitment to advancing South-South cooperation among developing nations. He also invited the organization to consider Uganda as the location of its future headquarters. Briefly, the president briefing the president, His Excellency Batraki said OACPS has evolved beyond its original mandate of coordinating development negotiations between Africa, Caribbean and Pacific countries and the European Union. He explained that in 2019, member states resolved to transform the organization into a stronger political and economic alliance focused on South-South cooperation. They came up with three strategic areas. The first is promoting trade among its member states by leveraging their comparative advantages and encouraging investment and knowledge exchange. The second focuses on climate resilience through environmental protection, sustainable management of oceans and responsible utilization of natural resources and minerals. The third is digital governance, with emphasis on digital sovereignty and ensuring member states retain ownership and control of their strategic data and digital infrastructure. He said the priorities are intended to strengthen cooperation among its developing countries while reducing dependence on external actors. In foreign news, Japan's PM Sanae Takaichi says rescue teams are in a race against time after an earthquake killed at least 13 people, everything we know so far. The quake hit the country, Kumamoto prefecture in the southwest on Tuesday with a magnitude of 6.8. Rescuers are searching the rubble of the Aeon Mall in Kashima Town, where the mall's president says three people are still unaccounted for and another three are confirmed to have been killed. Searches also continue at the Nippon Paper Factory in Yatsushiro, with the PM Takeshi saying there are still people in need of help. Images show people sifting through debris and furniture in their damaged homes. And today in history, on this day, the 29th of July in 2005, a planetary scientist formally announced the discovery of what was believed to be the 10th planet. It was later designated a dwarf planet and given the name Eris. That ends the news. I am Sunday Gloria Abwatch.
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3: A very good afternoon. Thank you for listening to Radio Sapientia. I am Sunday Gloria, aboard with the news. Former Butambala County Member of Parliament Mwanga Kivumbi has been transferred to Butambala District, where he is expected to appear before the Chief Magistrate's Court hours after resurfacing at Natete Police Station following more than 2 weeks of disappearance. According to his lawyer, Samuel Muizi Molindwa, Kivumbi was removed from Natete Police Station before his legal team and leaders of the NUP party could gain access to him. The team led by Leader of Opposition Joel Senyonyi and Secretary General David Louis Lubongoya arrived at the station only to find that he had already been driven to Butambala. Kivumbi's brother Haji Musa Lutaya says at around 12:30 p.m. Kivumbi was put into a police vehicle and driven away under escort. Later it was discovered that he was driven towards Butambala. Lutaya said he was unable to speak or even see his brother while he was at Natete Police Station. He added that the family had not been informed whether Kivumbi was being taken to the Butambala Chief Magistrate's Court or what charges, if any, he would face. The NUP Secretary General Lubongoya says the party was closely monitoring the situation. Kivumbi resurfaced this morning after he was reportedly dropped at Natete Police Station by unidentified state operatives from an undisclosed location. His reappearance came after he had been missing since July 9th of 2026, when he was allegedly abducted at a roadblock along the Masaka-Kampala Highway. A day after securing bail from the International Crimes Division of the High Court on terrorism charges, during his disappearance, his lawyers and family repeatedly petitioned court seeking orders compelling security agencies to produce him. However, both the Uganda Police Force and the Uganda People's Defense Forces consistently denied having him in custody. Last week, Senior Presidential Assistant General Proskovia Nalweiso told media that Kivumbi was being held over allegations different from the terrorism charges for which he had obtained a bail, although no further details were provided. His reappearance also came shortly after High Court Judge Collins Achelam directed the Chief of Defense Forces, the Inspector General of Police and the Attorney General to conclude investigations into Kivumbi's whereabouts and report back to court. The government maintained in its response that it did not know where he was. Drama has ensued at the Criminal Division of the High Court in Kampala after retired Colonel Dr. Kizza Besigye staged a protest as the prosecution presented its first witness in his treason trial. Shortly after the first witness took the stand, Besigye objected to the proceedings, arguing that the trial was unfair because he was being prosecuted without lawyers of his own choice. Visibly agitated, Besigye picked up his files and declared that he would not participate in what he described as a sham trial, insisting that he would rather remain in prison until he received what he considered a fair hearing. The presiding judge, Justice Emmanuel Baguma, declined his request to leave the courtroom and directed prison officers to handcuff him. Despite being restrained, Besigye continued protesting by banging on tables and repeatedly raising alarms as the court proceedings continued. Moments later, Besigye reportedly collapsed in the dock while the court was hearing testimony from the prosecution's first witness, a British security expert, Andrew Wilson, also known as Orlando. Court officials and prison officers responded immediately, and Besigye was taken to the prison holding cells for medical attention. The hearing concerns treason charges against Besigye. His aide, Aj Obed Lutale, an UPDF officer, Captain Dennis Ola, The three are accused of committing acts of treason in Uganda, Kenya, Switzerland, and Greece between 2023 and November 2024. The case has been adjourned as court awaits further proceedings. The prosecution, led by Assistant Director of Public Prosecutions Thomas Jatiko and Chief State Attorney Richard Bidivumbuka, informed the court that it was ready to proceed with the trial and had brought its first witness. However, Jatiko asked the court to first guide on the issue of legal representation. The three advocates appointed on state brief, Sylvia Namaweje, Julius Sarambala, and Sarah Awele, told the court they had visited Luzira prison to meet the accused persons. Speaking on behalf of the team, Namaweje said Wesiji and Lutale declined to meet them, but they were able to interface with Captain Ola, who instructed them to represent him. Captain Ola confirmed meeting the advocates, but clarified that they would represent him alongside his privately retained lawyers. The Parliamentary Committee on Human Rights has declined to receive 2025 human rights report presented solely by the embattled chairperson of the Uganda Human Rights Commission, Mariam Mwangadia. The committee, chaired by Nyabushozi County MP Wilson Kajwenje, adjourned the meeting after ruling that the commission was not properly constituted in line with Article 5.1 of the Constitution. Appearing before the committee with only a skeleton staff, Mwangadia appealed to lawmakers to accept the report despite the absence of the other commissioners, saying the commission's work had been severely disrupted by internal disagreements, describing the absent commissioners as rebels. However, Kajwenje insisted that the Uganda Human Rights Commission is a constitutional body and must appear before Parliament as a fully constituted commission, questioning whether the absent commissioners had been formally notified of the meeting and whether they had deliberately chosen not to attend. The committee has directed Mwangadia to mobilize the other commissioners and appear before it tomorrow to address concerns over the state of human rights observance in Uganda.
0: Then, in my view, we are constrained. We cannot hear from the chairperson where we invited the commission. We now, I think, without wasting time, we are informing, we are going to provide space for you to appear tomorrow at the same time with the commission, the fully constituted commission. Kindly inform them that they are needed to accompany you as their chairperson.
3: The National Resistance Movement has secured victory in most villages in the LC1 elections held on Tuesday in Hoima. According to statistics obtained from the Electoral Commission Hoima office, NRM secured 236 seats compared to 72 secured by independent candidates, while the NUP secured one position. 51 candidates were declared unopposed. Hassan Takwana, Hoima returning officer, says despite the NRM RM's dominant victory in the elections, complaints are being filed by some unsuccessful candidates challenging the outcomes. He, however, said local council one chairperson elections in 10 villages across Hoima district have been suspended after violence disrupted voting at several polling stations. The Electoral Commission suspended elections in 10 villages across Hoima district after violence erupted. Hoima district has 319 villages scattered across 55 parishes in 14 sub-counties. And in a related development, police in Kakumiro district have launched investigations into the killing of a 50-year-old woman who was allegedly stabbed to death by her husband following a domestic dispute reportedly triggered by political differences during Tuesday's LC1 elections. The deceased has been identified as Birunji Evelyn, a resident of Kirisa village in Kashindo sub-county Kakumiro district. The suspect, Mukwaya Ali Kanjeru, 60, retired primary school teacher formerly attached to Kirisa Primary School, is currently on the run. According to the vice chairperson of Kirisa Village, Vincent Biabagambi, couple had been at odds over their preferred candidates in the LC1 chairperson race. Mukwaya reportedly supported the NRM flag bearer while his wife backed an independent candidate. Biabagambi said the disagreement escalated on Tuesday when Mukwaya allegedly prevented his wife from leaving home to cast a her vote, insisting that she should not support the independent candidate. The argument reportedly turned violent, during which Birungi was allegedly stabbed to death. Results announced later showed that Musasizi Immaculate from the NRM party won the race.
2: Health news from the source.
3: And finally, for years, patients with conditions requiring surgery have remained on long waiting lists, with some waiting up to a decade for treatment. Now, surgeons under the Association of Surgeons of Uganda are seeking support to expand their annual outreach camps and help more patients access life-saving operations. Every year, the surgeons volunteer to conduct operations in different regions across the country, prioritizing patients who have lived with surgical conditions for long periods. According to Dr. Frank Asimu, a transplant surgeon at Mulago National Referral Hospital, a former president of ASO, the camps were started after specialists noticed increasing numbers of patients waiting for surgery, with some remaining in pain for up to 10 years. However, despite offering their services voluntarily, the surgeons faced challenges including shortage of basic requirements such as medical sundries, meals and accommodation. Dr. Victor Kigonya, consultant, the laparoscopic surgeon at Kibuli Muslim Hospital, says that the association is now seeking partners to support the cost of the operations and enable them to reach more patients. This year, the surgeons plan to operate on 3,500 patients and conduct 10,000 surgical consultations. The team has chosen to focus on Buganda after an assessment identified a high burden of untreated non-emergency surgical conditions in the region. And with that ends the news on Radio Sapientia. My name is Sunday Gloria Abwatch.
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2: sendamu nyaka tonye senya fama inkuruza ya magazi the world today.
4: He deploys the military against the citizens, those who oppose him. We ask you to support our demands for accountability for the crimes against humanity that he has committed and continues to commit against the people of Uganda. I thank you.
5: Why do you go to the public if you don't have a public spirit? Why do you say I want to work for the public? If you don't work for the public, go and do your own private things.
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6: But President Trump insists everybody loves his plan to take over the Gaza Strip, move Palestinians out, and rebuild it as a Riviera of the Middle East.
7: The U.S. will take over the Gaza Strip, and we will do a job with it, too. We'll own it and be responsible for dismantling all of the dangerous unexploded bombs and other weapons on the site.
2: The world today. 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
19: 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The past happenings meant that anybody arrested or abducted would not go to court, but would end up as a dead body at Namambe Forest, the River Nile. So to have somebody arrested and taken to court, and then you say Bizemu, you are really deceiving yourself.
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0: Iran has released a video on how to kill Melania Trump
4: Iran has released a video on how to kill Melania Trump irani efulumiza katambi kungeri jibagenda okutamu Melania Trump
0: purporting to know advanced signs of her whereabouts
4: mkatambi kanubategeza nti neimu kwata kwa
0: and instructing operatives how to attack her. The video was published by the Tasman News Agency, which is affiliated with Iran's powerful Revolutionary
4: Guard.
0: But it encourages what it calls global freedom fighters.
4: 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That is the way they act. That is the way they have done it for the last 47 years. But I'm doing what is right for the country. 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
6: Everything's gone, the leaders are gone.
4: Trump unga ganti bintu yabyo nabigenza bakulembeza yabyo nabagenze. Everything is gone, their leaders are gone.
6: Had leaders, they're gone, and they had another set of leaders, they're gone. Now they have another set of leaders, they may be gone.
4: Tiba twata bakulembeza yabyo nebaleta seti ndada yabakulembeza nene tujisanyawo nebaleta nenda nene tujisanyawo katibale sendala na ye chayinzo kusanawo.
6: Who knows
4: ani amanyi na yaba sobolo jisanyawo.
6: And you know what, I may be gone too.
4: I may be gone too. Nange nchanyi nzogenda. 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I may be gone too. Tamuka tunu nyo.
6: And you know what? I may be gone too.
4: I may be gone too. Nange nchanyi nzogenda.
6: Because I'm their number one target.
4: Because I'm their number one target. Nze nambemu. Kwevalu vile. Nange nchanyi nzogenda. Ndi nambemu.
6: It's out all over the place. I'm their number one because they're scum. That's the way they act, and that's the way they've done it for 47 years.
4: Because they are a scum. That's the way they act. That's the way they have done it for the last 47 years. Baba tuweba chikola kuta bantu. Miaka na musambwe jise. Ngabata bantu.
6: But I'm doing what's right for the country. I'm doing really what's right for the world. They have to be stopped.
4: I'm doing what is right for the country. And then kole chechirunji yegwanga biva manyi bagala kunyiga.
6: They've killed thousands, hundreds of thousands of people.
4: Basse bikumi ne bikumi byabantu.
6: They killed 52,000 protesters over the last 3 months.
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4: You are ready to the law. We shall not allow this. It has come a stop. It has come an end. It has come a stop. We shall not allow it. We shall not allow it. Yes. I will make an alarm for the whole country to know what is going on here. This nonsense must stop. This nonsense must stop. This nonsense must stop. You can handicap me, but this nonsense will have to stop. You must close my mouth if you want. I will not keep quiet. I will not keep quiet. I will not allow this nonsense to continue. You will not proceed. Nonsense, you will not proceed.
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6: 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We cannot hear from the chairperson where we invited the commission. We now, I think without wasting time, we are informing we are going to provide space for you to appear tomorrow at the same time with the commission, fully constituted commission. Kindly inform them that they are needed to accompany you as their chairperson.
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4: I will make an alarm for the whole country to know what is going on here. This nonsense must stop. This nonsense must stop. This nonsense must stop. You can handcuff me, but this nonsense we have to stop. You must close my mouth if you want. I will not keep quiet. I will not keep quiet. I will not allow this nonsense to continue. You will not proceed. Nonsense, you will not proceed.
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